Showing me a DMs, how they tryna bag you. Ironic how the news I got about you ended up being bad news. Get a nigga here for 50 racks, girl, the beef costs like it's Wagyu.

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Don't know why I listen to you when I hear you talking to me in some half-truths. If I don't pay rent, it end up like a old hairstyle, girl, it's past due.

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That's when I knew that your heart was scarring. 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

0: 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It is traditional Balinese ceremony where the teeth are filled down. Sounds crazy, right? But there is actually a deeper meaning behind it. 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It's a pretty meaningful tradition. It becomes a special moment where family and relatives come together to celebrate.
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I didn't leave a letter on my desk saying goodbye. People think I left even though I'm still here. Pressure made its way through my chest to my heart like a spark does fireworks on the new year. Burning me alive, life imitates art. There are